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Lamig na, healthy pa!

What is the best method of controlling adult-onset diabetes? A 2002 study by the U.S. Diabetes Prevention Program enrolled 3,000 individuals to find out. They tested the advantages of either a popular diabetes drug or an active exercise program of 30 minutes a day, 5 days a week. The results showed that the exercise was more effective than the medication. And the results were greatest for the oldest individuals. 30 minutes of exercise a day is another ageless advantage.

0: 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From sunrise to sunset, we bring messages of encouragement, faith, health, and family life directly to you. 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Rise and Reflect, a brief morning devotional to set a positive tone for your day. Ang Salita ng Buhay, inspirational Bible-based messages that bring light to every listener. As the city awakens, AWR 89.1 FM continues to bring hope. Tinig ng Pag-asa, real stories of faith and practical lessons from the Bible. Morning Mana, nourishment for your spirit through the Word of God. Mga pangakong di nabibigo, God's promises that never fail, offering hope and assurance. Good health is a gift from God, and we are here to help you cherish it. Wellness R, expert insights on maintaining a healthy lifestyle. Voice of Health, practical tips for a healthier you. Healing Wonders of Diet, discover the power of plant-based nutrition. 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Bible School on Air, learn God's Word from the comfort of your home. Tinig ng Pag-asa, discover hope through testimonies and Bible reflections. Reasoning from the Scriptures, thought-provoking discussions on biblical truths. Revelation of Hope, unveiling the prophecies of the Bible and God's ultimate plan. We understand that life's questions often need answers and encouragement. AWR Storytime and Question of the Day, fun, engaging stories for all ages. 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Unlocking Bible Prophecies, a deep dive into biblical prophecies and their relevance today. 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
2: Are you looking for more peace in your life and a better night's sleep? Making changes in your diet and exercise patterns could be the answer. Recently, researchers questioned 2,600 people who had participated in a lifestyle program that focused on healthy food choices and increasing physical exercise. Just 4 weeks later, more than half of these individuals reported sleeping more deeply, feeling less stressed, enjoying emotional stability, and having less fear and depression. A change in lifestyle will improve your well-being, and that's another ageless advantage.
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is the voice of health, sharing health principles, inspiring healthful living, because a healthy lifestyle is medicine. Broadcasting every Monday, Wednesday, and Friday at 11 a.m. Brought to you by the Lifestyle Medicine team of Adventist Medical Center Manila, Health Ministries Department.

0: Ayan, makakasama po natin ngayon, mga kaibigan, si Dr. Kina Rubuya Magallanes. 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Magandang araw po sa inyo, Dr. Kina.
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1: Again, happy Monday morning, everyone. So, ngayong umaga, we are gonna talk about an important and very urgent topic. Now, the air we breathe, the effects of air pollution to the respiratory health, especially in children, because I'm a pediatric pulmonologist. So, you know, air pollution is something that we lagi nating naririnig. But most of us, no, but many of us don't really fully understand, nauunawaan kung paano ito nakakaapekto sa ating katawan, lalo na sa ating mga baga. Okay, so to start, I don't have anything to disclose. So I hope by the end of this lecture, mas mauunawaan natin kung paano naapektuhan ng polluted air ang ating paghinga and anong pwede nating gawin para protektahan ang ating sarili. So first, we define, ano ba ang air pollution, Ma'am Eli? So it refers to harmful substances in the air that can affect both the environment and our health. So marami po itong sources. So nakakategorya po ito sa dalawa. Una ay yung tinatawag nating household air pollution. 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Ano bang sources ng ating mga indoor pollution, household pollution? 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So another source would be your tobacco smoke and even yung mga building materials, no, yung sa insulation, sa mga carpets, and even wood press products. So yung ambient air naman can be from natural sources or even man-made, yung tinatawag na anthropogenic. So yung natural sources would be your volcanoes, forest fires, wind-blown dust, and emissions of volatile organic compounds from plants. Yung man-made naman, pwede siya galing sa coal-fired power plants, waste incineration, yung mga agricultural practices ng ating bansa, at motor vehicle emissions. So, ngayong umaga, itatalakayin natin ang dalawang types of air pollution. First is particulate matter. So ano ba tong particulate matter? So these are tiny particles that can be inhaled into the lungs. So may dalawang common sizes ito, yung tinatawag na PM2.5 at PM10. Ano ba yung PM2.5? 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So yung another group is the gaseous pollutants, yan nakalagay sa screen natin, yung nitrogen dioxide, sulfur dioxide, ozone, and carbon monoxide. So later, so bear with me, i-aalamin natin kung saan nanggagaling itong mga certain pollutants na ito. So first, yung particulate matter, no? Ito, nabanggit ko na rin kanina kung saan nanggagaling. Pag indoor, cigarette smoking, cooking with biomass fuel, no? Sa outdoor, yung vehicle exhaust, industrial activities, and construction. So maraming respiratory problem ang associated ito sa particulate matter, even cancer. So naintindihan ko, lung cancer man tayo, no? So minsan iba nagtataka, bakit hindi naman ako nagrigarilyo pero nagkaroon ako ng cancer? Probably sa air pollution. If you are exposed, no, you have the risk of having lung cancer. So next would be your nitrogen oxide. So ganun din ang source niya. BMF combustion, vehicle exhaust, no? Power plants, no? Ito, nagiging vulnerable pag nakakalanghap tayo, nagiging vulnerable tayo sa mga respiratory infections, lung diseases, and possibly cancer. So parang ganun din yung effect niya, no? The ozone, basically this almost the same sources. So yung ozone can cause irritation of our lung airways and cause airway hyperresponsiveness and bronchospasm. Ma'am Elay, ito yung nangyayari pag ang isang tao ay may hika, no, o asthma. So kahit walang hika or lahi ng hika, because if you are exposed to ozone, parang ganun na rin ang effect noon sa ating mga baga. So repeated exposure can cause permanent lung damage. Okay, the other one is carbon monoxide, almost the same sources din, no? Cigarette smoking, vehicle exhaust, no? So, and then your sulfur dioxide. So, ito naman yung usually na kukuha sa mga volcano smog. Okay? So, yan yung ating mga major air pollutants. Actually, kasi marami talagang pollutants. Pero ito yung mga ginagamit na measure of how the air is polluted. So, ang tawag sa kanila ay indicator pollutants. Kasi napakadami niyan, halo-halo. So, paano ba natin nasasabi na ang air ay maganda or it has a good quality? So, actually, the WHO has an air quality guideline. So makikita natin sa screen, no, yung guidelines nagbago din over time. So mas yung so dito sa guidelines, it based on the concentration of the indicator pollutants that we have presented and the PM levels. So dito makikita natin nung 2005 levels ng kunyari, for example, the particulate matter acceptable is 10. Ngayon nung 2021, pinababa na. So mas mababa na yung dapat, mas less na ang certain pollutants sa air natin, no? So this is the air quality guidelines of the WHO. So US Air Quality Index Level. So, ito naman, ginigrado niya kung kaano ka-polluted yung air natin, no? So, pag sinabing it ranges from hazardous to good. So, pag ang PM2.5 levels niya ay more than 250.5, hazardous na yung ating air. So, ibig sabihin, may suggestion sila na ang general public pag ganito na, lalo na at high risk of experiencing strong irritation and adverse health effects, no, should avoid outdoor activities already. When it says that the air quality is good, yung PM2.5 level niya mababa lang, 0 to 12. So, pag good, air quality is satisfactory and poses little or no risk. So, merong guideline para masabi na ang air natin ay maganda. So, ano bang air quality natin sa Philippines? So, noong 2019, the average PM2 is 17. So, di ba anong acceptable doon? 5 na lang eh, no? So, but in 2023, bumaba siya, naging 13.5. Pero, it ranks us as the 79th worst in the world. Pang 79th pa rin yung country natin.
0: Mataas pa rin po.
1: Mataas pa din, no? Kahit bumaba siya. So, anong cause nito? is our transportation, no? The jeepneys cause 15% of transportation and it causes 48% of air particulate matter. Ganon din yung paglaki ng ating populasyon and urbanization and also our agricultural practices. Kaya, yun yung cause ng air pollution natin sa Philippines. Yan, pang 79th pa rin tayo. Okay, in 2023, yung merong report, no, on world air quality in Southeast Asia. So, dito sa report nila, 20% walo sa siyam na bansa ng Southeast Asia where our country belongs, tumaas ang air pollution by 20%. Ang good news, ang Philippines, bumaba siya by 10%. So, ang pinakamadumi or polluted air ay sa Indonesia and the cleanest is Singapore. The Philippines is at rank 8. Oh, pang 8 tayo. So, ano kayang naging reason bakit sobrang nagtaasan? It's because of the condition, yung sinabing El Nino, na huli yung tag-ulan, no? Because the rainy season can mitigate the PM2.5 level in the air. So, at ano ba yung mga sources? So, ganun din, power generation, vehicle emission, the industry and open burning, yung pagsusunog, pagsisiga. Okay. So, tinignan din yung 357 cities in Southeast Asia and only 3 achieved the WHO guideline. So, kung makikita nyo sa table, yung naka-achieve lang, 2 city sa Indonesia at isa sa Vietnam. Pero good news naman, sa Philippines, may 3 nakapasok. Among the 15 least polluted regional cities. Calamba, Carmona, at Balanga. So, yung ibang gustong nagpaplano, baka you might consider these places kasi less polluted, okay? So, pagtatanungin mo ako, Ma'am Eli, paano ko, Doc, mamomonitor yung quality ng air? Actually, good news is that we have apps that you can download in your cell phone. So as you can see, ito dinownload ko to when I was doing this lecture for last October. So for the year 2023, no, the average PM2.5 in the Philippines was 2.7 times, no, than the recommended. And ang pinaka malinis na air natin ay sa Calamba, Calabar Zone. Ang pinaka most polluted na po ay Mandaluyong City. So itong the next 2 na katabi, yung color green, trinay kong i-check yung quality of air, that was November 3. At ang maganda dahil good siya. Compared to the yellow one, yung sa Pasay ito ha, chinek ko, noong October 25 when I started doing the lecture, moderate yung great quality ng air natin. So, nung binalikan ko, ano bang meron noong November 3? Bakit good ang air sa Pasay? Ito kasi ay umulan. Yeah. So, merong benefit din ang pag-ulan. Okay, so sa ating mga viewers, if you are interested, you can download the app in your cellphone and in just one click, you can know kung nagpaplano kayo magbakasyon somewhere else, no? I-check natin kung gaano ka-polluted yung air yung pupuntahan natin.
0: Parang maganda yung app na yan, Dok. Anong app po yan, Dok?
1: IQ Air.
0: IQ Air. O, ayan, mga ka-VOH, narinig niyo yung IQ Air. Download niyo po yung app na IQ Air para po makita niyo po kung anong lugar po yung magandang puntahan para less polluted area po. Ayan.
1: Okay. So, isang one click lang po. Malalaman nyo na, yung real-time po yan, real-time monitoring of the air. Okay? So, ano ba ang impact ng pollution sa atin, sa globally? We start with globally, no? According to WHO, 99% of the world's population lives in areas exceeding WHO air quality guidelines. So, we know that air pollution is a risk factor for heart disease, stroke, lower respiratory infections, lung cancer, diabetes, and COPD, which results in 7 million premature deaths annually. So the burden of the disease and mortality from air pollution is disproportionately borne by those in low to middle class or middle income countries such as the Philippines, kung saan mataas yung exposure natin sa air pollution. So tingnan natin yung effect nito sa mga bata, no? So 1 billion children aged less than 15 years old, no, which is more than 40% of the world's population, are exposed to household air pollution. Malalaman natin later, no, why the children are more prone to air pollution. So 1.8 billion children aged less than 15 years breathe polluted air, so leading to adverse health outcomes. So low to middle income countries such as in the Philippines, 98% of children less than 5 are exposed to the PM2.5, no, while mas less yung exposed na bata in high income countries, which is 52%. Pero malaki pa rin yung 52%, 'di ba, pag-iisipin.
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1: 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So sasabihin kung bawal lumabas, kailangan mo mag-wear ng mask, no? So yun, sabi din sa WHO, 1 in 10 deaths or 600 deaths in children less than 15 years old were attributed both to the ambient, yung labas na pollution, at even household air pollution sa loob ng bahay. So in 2000 to 2019, most of the world's urban population live in areas with unhealthy concentration of fine particulate matter. So in 2019, yan globally to, yung average ng PM2.5 natin was 35. So it is 7 times the 5 limit, no, of the WHO, so leading to more than 1.8 million deaths. So grabe din ang impact ng, sometimes kasi, 'di ba, the air we do not see. So sometimes pag hindi natin nakikita, hindi na natin naiisip, no?
0: Akala po natin walang epekto sa ating kalusugan po, ano Doc?
1: So in the Western Pacific, where the Philippines is included, no, we have the highest level of PM2.5 attributable mortality. So, exceeding the global urban average. So, in the Philippines, during dry season, no, tumataas yung PM2.5 level natin to about 58. So, more than 10 times the ano, especially in the traffic sites daw, in the mega city of Metro Manila. No?
0: Siguro po Doc, kasi kapag hindi po maulan ang panahon, marami din pong mga biyahe.
1: Biyahe, po, tama.
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0: So yung pollution po is mas lesser.
1: Na mitigate natin, yes, yung concentration ng PM2.5. So ito, may pag-aaral do sa mga traffic enforcers sa Metro Manila, because they are really exposed. This is a study in the Philippines, no? Nakita na yung mga traffic enforcers, they are 1.24 times more likely to have chronic obstructive pulmonary disease, no?
0: Delikado din po pala yun.
1: Oh, lalo na pag ang trabaho mo ay nandoon. So you are continuously exposed in the traffic, kung saan nandun yung madaming sasakyan that emit emissions, no? So in a 2021 report, no, it estimated that air pollution cost the Philippines approximately $87 billion annually dahil lang sa healthcare and welfare costs and labor and economic productivity loss due to air pollution. So malaki yung impact talaga nito. So, ito lang, pinapakita dyan sa picture yung UNICEF. This is an infographic from UNICEF. It illustrates the possible effect of air pollution on child's health. So, aside from its health risks, it can also cause economic deprivation that exacerbates poverty and inequity. So, hindi lang siya health risk. Simula bata, actually, kahit nasa sinapupunan pa ng mommy. So, it doesn't only affect the mom, but also the baby inside the womb, no? Akala ng iba, protected kasi nasa loob. Pero actually, studies have shown na doon pa lang pwede nang maapektuhan. So, dito sa susunod na picture, sinummarize ng American Academy of Pediatrics yung mga effect simula baby hanggang adulthood. So for example, yung birth outcomes, no, pagkapanganak ng mga babies na that are exposed, yung mothers are exposed, pwedeng maliit yung timbang niya kahit sakto sa buwan, hindi lumalaki sa loob, yung tinatawag nating intrauterine growth restriction, prematurity, premature baby, sometimes ang daming premature. Tama nga, no? Kasi parang we have noticed that during summer, there are a lot of premature babies born. Baka nagkataon lang, but kasi summer is dry season. Maybe the R ano, is at highest, no? Yung nabanggit mo nga po kanina, ma'am, no?
0: Yes, po,
1: na possible reason. So, pagka childhood outcomes, yan yung pag more on respiratory kasi yung pag-uusapan natin ngayon. So, pero ito yung other outcomes, no? Asthma, decreased lung function, ito po yung sa baga, no? Problema and respiratory infection. Pero ma'am, dito sa pag-aaral ng American Academy of Pediatrics, it is also associated with autism.
0: Ooh.
1: And cancer in children, not only in the lungs, can be also blood cancer, the leukemia, that with the particulate matter, and obesity. So I was curious nga about autism because nowadays, madami pong nadadiagnose ng autism. So nakaka-alarm lang na that our air pollution is also associated with autism, yes. No? So sometimes walang genetics in the family of mm-hmm. autism. So yun, nakita nila dun sa pag-aaral na kung saan mas polluted, mas madaming na-diagnose na autism. And also, yung obesity naman, yung sabi, kailangan pa ng further studies. 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
0: Apo.
1: So, it contributes naman to obesity. Pero sabi, more studies pa ang kailangan para ma-associate talaga sa obesity. So, sa adult, cardiovascular diseases, your COPD, metabolic disease, obesity, diabetes, and syempre cancer din. 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So, we might consider air pollution as a risk factor talaga to such diseases. Okay?
0: Ayan, Dok, di ba po, maraming sources ang air pollution. 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
1: 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So tobacco, actually, that's another topic na magandang i-discuss, no? Okay.
0: Thank you po, Doc.
1: So, punta tayo sa mga effects ng air pollution on respiratory health. Number one is irritation and inflammation. So, pagka nag-breathe in tayo ng polluted air, yung tiny particles that we have discussed a while ago and gases irritates the lining of the respiratory system. So, magkakaroon ng pamamaga or inflammation, no? So, leading to pag-ubo, pag-wheeze, and shortness of breath. Over time, yung repeated na irritation po can cause damage to the airways, making them more sensitive to future pollutants. Okay? Number two effect would be reduced lung function. So, long-term exposure to polluted air can decrease lung function, especially in vulnerable individuals. So, sino ba yung mas vulnerable? Mga bata, the elderly, and those with pre-existing lung conditions already, such as asthma or COPD. So, ano ba ibig sabihin ng reduced lung function, Ma'am Eli? So, it means that it becomes harder for the person to breathe and the lungs may not be able to deliver enough oxygen to the body. So, isa yan sa mga effect, no? So, ito, increased respiratory diseases. So, number one, asthma. So, the pollution can trigger asthma attacks by the inflammation of the airways and making them more reactive to allergens, no? So, next would be your COPD, the chronic obstructive pulmonary disease. So, long-term exposure to air pollutants can lead to chronic conditions such as bronchitis, emphysema, which makes it harder to breathe and require long-term management. So, yung lung cancer naman. So, long-term exposure to pollutants, especially benzene and formaldehyde, can increase the risk of developing lung cancer. Ito rin po yung ini-emit ng tobacco smoke, no? And respiratory infection, so polluted air weakens our immune system, making the lungs more susceptible to infections like pneumonia and bronchitis, okay? And pre-exacerbations of pre-existing conditions. So, nag-exacerbate kung meron ka ng condition like COPD or asthma, mas na-exacerbate po siya ng air pollution. So, sino po ang, who is most at risk? Sino ba yung mga nabanggit ko na kanina? Yung mga bata, bakit? Kasi their lungs are still developing.
0: Yes.
1: And they breathe more air relative to their body weight, no? So, making them more susceptible to harmful effects of pollution. Next would be the elderly. So, as we age kasi, Ma'am Eli, naturally, our lung function declines also. So, exposure to pollutants can have a more significant impact to it. Eh, nagde-decline na nga, ma-expose ka pa. It will add, no, to the reduced lung function, okay? And syempre yung mga people na meron na silang sakit, no, which is like your COPD, so they are higher risk of complications when they are exposed to air pollution. So ito pa yung more reasons kung bakit mas susceptible yung mga bata, no? Mga children and adolescents to air. 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
0: Yeah.
1: 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They are at risk, no? And then yung mga school-age children din, exposed sa labas. Okay. Lalo na sa mga schools na malapit sa traffic areas. 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So, yun yung reason why mas prone or mas at risk yung mga bata. Okay? So, ngayon, alam na natin yung effect ng air pollution. 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
1: 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So, nag-cite lang siya ng examples of current, yung meron tayo ngayon, at potential na intervention. So, maraming level yon. So, sa ating sarili, sa pamilya natin, local health, at national, no? So, na kasi may mga pag-aaral simula 1900s to 2000, no, na pag napapa-improve natin yung quality ng air natin, mas bumubuti yung lung function ng mga bata. Ito ang pag-aaral sa mga bata, okay? So we start with the national. So sa Philippines, we have the Clean Air Act of 1999, RA 8749. Okay, so this act provides creation of the National Program of Air Pollution Management, focusing primarily on pollution prevention, for promotion of mass media communication in order to create social awareness and active participation in air quality planning and monitoring. So may tatlong sub-program siya, Ma'am Eli. Siyempre, alam natin, galing sa motor vehicle emission, yes, sa industry, even in the roadside ambient and general ambient air monitoring. So alam natin na yung mga ganito kalaking programa will really have an impact to a lot of people. Diba? Pag sinabing national scale, madami talagang nasasakupan nito at magbe-benefit. Pero alam natin that great things comes from small beginnings.
0: Yes.
1: A great change can start from small steps. So, umpisahan natin, magandang umpisahan natin sa ating mga sarili. Okay? So, number one. So, what can we do, no? There's a good news that we can do something about it, no? To protect ourselves from the harmful effects of air pollution. So, number one, we limit outdoor activities. So, when we know that the air pollution is high, try to stay indoors, sa loob na lang tayo ng bahay, no? Especially when you are in the vulnerable group. So, sino ba yung mga, again, Ma'am Eli?
0: Yung mga bata, yung mga matatanda, ayan, yung may mga asthma, yung may mga existing sakit na related po sa respiratory po. Ano, Doc? Oo.
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1: 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Okay? 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Manahimik na lang tayo sa bahay.
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1: 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So number two, we monitor the air quality. So kanina, we know that there's an app already that we can monitor the real-time quality of our air. So you can just download it, no? So kunyari, yung nabanggit natin, Ma'am Elay, kanina, kung gusto natin magbakasyon sa gantong lugar, pwede nating i-check, mataas ba ang pollution o mababa, no? So we can enjoy outdoor activities as well, na hindi tayo mangangamba o matatakot.
0: Yes, tama.
1: Kasama din po ang pagsuot ng mask, no? Wear masks in areas where there is heavy pollution. So it can help us reduce our exposure to the harmful particles, no? The mask. And we should help improve the indoor air quality. So number one, use of air purifiers. May mga pag-aaral, although hindi po 100% natatanggal yung ng air purifier natin. But sa pag-aaral po, mga around 50 to 68% nababawasan ng mga air purifier yung pollution indoors. 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
1: Another yan, yung lagi nating napag-uusapan, yung avoid smoking. So, ayan, we all know that smoking also is, diba, risk for lung cancer. 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
0: Apo.
1: 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At it can have the same effect.
0: Yes.
1: So, hindi lang tayo first hand, second hand, pati third hand smoke. So, if possible, wag na lang manigarilyo, no? It doesn't only affect you, but yung mga kasama mo sa bahay, no?
0: At saka, syempre po, Dok, no, kung ang makalanghap dun ay bata, mas vulnerable po sila dun, mas maaapektuhan po talaga
1: 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Lately, I have patients, tataka kami, bakit pa ulit-ulit na pneumonia? Because somebody in the house is vaping.
0: Oh.
1: Kakagaling lang, ayan na naman, no? So, this will be another good topic to discuss siguro, Ma'am Elay, yes, no? Yes. About smoking. And number three, we can also improve the indoor air quality to assure that there is a good ventilation. So, open windows, pero siguro case-to-case basis din. Kasi kung alam mo, mataas ang pollution ngayon, hindi natin i-open para pumasok yung air, no? So, but good ventilation is another way to improve our indoor air quality. Okay? So, what else can we do? So, yan, Ma'am Elay, reduce personal contribution to the pollution. So, sabi nila, drive less. So, kung may sariling sasakyan, ina-advocate na yung mga carpooling, use of the train, our train stations, no, the buses, because by reducing the number of the vehicles on the road, we can help lower the emissions. So, Ma'am Elay, ikaw, ano bang gusto mong, paano natin to gagawin, mako-contribute? 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
0: yes,
1: ba?
0: Yes, naglalakad. Opo, Doc. So, malaking contribution din pala ang magagawa natin, Doc, no, kapag ka we choose to walk na lang, no, kung malapit lang naman po yung ating mga tirahan, wag na po tayong bumili ng motor o kaya ng ibang sasakyan. 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
1: Oo. 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
0: Yes,
1: oo, sana makatulong 'to, no? So we ano ba 'to? We make use of the train stations that are that is available. Mm-hmm. At sana mapaganda pa ito ng ating government, yes. No? Kasi if you go to other countries, 'di ba, Ma'am Eli, efficient yung train station nila doon. Lakad, train station, okay. 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So, makakatulong to na mabawasan yung ating air pollution. So, yun, ina-advocate, ina-advise din na sana we can use the electric, no? Electric vehicle. So,
0: yes.
1: As we can see, meron, dumadami na sila. So, makatulong yung mga, ano yung mga green cabs ba natin? Is that electric?
0: Yes po, meron po, Doc, na electric. Dati po, gumagamit din po ako ng electric bike. So, yun po yung ginagamit ko din po dati nung sa ibang hospital pa po ako nag-work.
1: So, yun yung sasakyan mo going to work.
0: Po.
1: So, si Ma'am LA pala ay nakaka-contribute na sa pagbawas ng ating air pollution. Okay, eto Ma'am LA, kasi lifestyle and medicine. So, we need to promote healthy lifestyle.
0: Yes.
1: So, number one, increase intake of antioxidants.
0: Mm-hmm.
1: So, saan ba na natin nakukuha yung mga antioxidants? We can get it from eating a lot of fruits and vegetables. So, there are studies that antioxidants are substances able to neutralize the free radicals released by some air pollution. So, they are recommending that we reduce the consumption of food derived from animal source and instead increase the intake of fruits and vegetable. So, yan. Number two is increase in physical activity. Nabanggit ni Ma'am Eli, we can walk, no? Going to school, going to your work, if
0: yes,
1: malapit lang. Walking, that's not only benefit pala our health, but also our respiratory health, especially from helping reducing the air pollution, no? And there are studies that have shown then when we are engaged in physical activities, so it reduces the incidence of several illnesses such as yung mga more on cardiovascular, no, your hypertension, diabetes, no, it decreases the incidence of even colon and breast cancer. So, yon mga ka-VOH. So, we advocate, no, to increase our intake of antioxidants and increase in our physical activities. And of course, we advocate for cleaner air policy. So, ating suportahan, no, yung mga policies na ating gobyerno. And in our own ways, we can do, contribute in our simple ways, no, to lessen. Sana yung 2023 na report, sana next year mas bawas pa tayo, no? Mapalitan ba natin yung Singapore? Na sana mas mapababa pa natin.
0: Yes.
1: It's not to compete with other countries, but it's for our health, no?
0: Yes,
1: benefit. Okay, I think, ma'am, we have come to our conclusion already. So, air pollution is a significant threat to not only children's health, but also to us adults. But we know that children are particularly vulnerable to air pollution due to developing respiratory system. And by understanding the risks, promoting healthy lifestyle, and advocating for clean air, we can work together towards creating a healthier environment for all of us, not only our children.
0: Ayan, salamat po ng marami, Dr. Kina, sa napakagandang mensahe para sa ating lahat kung paano po natin mapoprotektahan ang ating respiratory health. At sa atin pong pagbabalik, makakarinig po muli tayo ng mga iba pang paalala kay Dr. Kina pagkatapos po ng ating We Can Help You video.
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0: Ayan, tayo po ay nagbabalik dito po sa ating Voice of Health, Tinig ng Kalusugan. 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
1: Okay. Nakita natin kanina yung sources, no, ng household at saka household and ambient air. But actually, the same lang yung air pollutants na nakukuha both. So I think parehas lang po, no? So, yun, we have to avoid both or decrease, reduce. We know na kung ano yung mga nasa bahay. So actually, yung nai-emit kasi na air pollutants, almost the same, no? So I think po, parehas lang po. These are both risk factors for having respiratory health.
0: Ayan. 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
1: 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That's gift of nature, no?
0: Yes,
1: because
0: ako.
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Ang Salita ng Buhay, inspirational Bible-based messages that bring light to every listener. 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Tinig ng Pag-asa, real stories of faith and practical lessons from the Bible. 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Mga pangakong di nabibigo, God's promises that never fail, offering hope and assurance. 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Bible School on Air, learn God's Word from the comfort of your home. Tinig ng Pag-asa, discover hope through testimonies and Bible reflections. Reasoning from the Scriptures, thought-provoking discussions on biblical truths. Revelation of Hope, unveiling the prophecies of the Bible and God's ultimate plan. We understand that life's questions often need answers and encouragement. AWR Storytime and Question of the Day, fun, engaging stories for all ages. 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
2: The church was undergoing practical challenges. The Hellenistic Jews were complaining against the Hebraic Jews because the former's widows were being overlooked in the daily distribution of food. The apostles decided that they needed to focus on the ministry of prayer and the word, and so they requested for 7 deacons to be chosen for these other practical tasks.
3: The apostles asked us, as a group, to choose 7 men who were known to be full of the Spirit and have wisdom. This proposal from the apostles pleased our whole group, so we went about selecting the 7 men. Once the men were selected, they were presented to the apostles. The apostles laid their hands on them and prayed for them.
2: With prayer as a priority, the church would never fail. After this, the number of disciples increased rapidly, and a large number of priests became obedient to the word.

0: 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How should they bring up this baby? I don't even know how to take care of myself.
1: 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Adventists care.
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1: Hi, I'm Cammie Utman, and this is AWR 360.

0: Welcome to Cebu, the central region in the Philippines, comprised of more than 150 islands. With its diverse landscape of lush mountains and pristine beaches, the true natural paradise where many rely on agriculture and poultry as their livelihood. But amidst the serene beauty of this island, one chicken farmer was facing an unexpected challenge that would lead to an extraordinary story of faith.
1: Tatay ko, nagtayo po ng poultry.
2: I inherited this farm from my father and started helping here to deal with my vices.
0: But the former tattoo artist had a problem. The hens just weren't laying eggs. Desperate for a solution, Erickson sought advice and was told to contact a chicken psychologist. He advised Erickson to play music for the hens, assuring him that it would help them lay more eggs. Erickson followed the advice and placed radios around the chicken cages, playing rock music. However, the outcome was disastrous. The chickens seemed even more stressed and stopped laying eggs altogether. Erickson went back to the psychologist seeking a different solution. The psychologist then suggested to try a different station with calmer music. Searching for a different station, he stumbled upon the AWR broadcast. In no time, something miraculous happened. The hens started laying eggs again as the peaceful music filled the air. But the real miracle came afterward.
3: God loves us so much that he always...
0: Not only were the chickens listening, but Erickson was listening too. God was working in his heart.
2: While collecting eggs, I heard a soothing voice of Cammy Oatman presenting unlocking Bible prophecies. I wanted to learn more, so I met with Brother Levi to study the Bible.
0: He decided to be baptized. Today, Erickson is a changed man, thanks to the power of God's Word. 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
2: Thank you, AWR. I am thankful to have found Jesus.
0: This radio series changed the chickens and, more importantly, their farmer's life forever. 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

0: King Herod had arrested some that belonged to the church and was planning to persecute them. When Herod had James put to death with a sword and saw how the Jews had approved of this, he seized Peter also.
1: Peter was guarded by four squads of four soldiers each. We were very concerned for his safety, and the church prayed earnestly for him.
0: The night before Herod was going to bring him to trial, Peter was sleeping between two soldiers, bound by chains, and sentries stood guard at the entrance. Suddenly, an angel of the Lord appeared, and light shone into his cell. The angel struck Peter on the side to wake him up, and the chains fell off his wrists. As he was instructed, Peter followed the angel out of the prison, past all of the guards, to the gate of the city.
1: Many people had been praying together in the house of Mary, the mother of John. As a servant in the house, I heard knocking on the door. With caution, I went to open the door, and to my surprise, there stood Peter. We had just been praying earnestly for him in prison.
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0: 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May live tawagan. Kaya kung may tanong ka, inahad mo na. Huwag palalampasin ang Mindful Chats. Every Monday, Wednesday, Friday, and Saturday, 8 to 9 p.m. Kasama si Dr. Lane Alfanoso at Pam De Castro. 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
1: 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Ako po ay si Pam, and sharing our screen tonight is one of our favorite guest lecturer. It's Dr. Sheehan Castillo. Good evening, ma'am.

0: No, AWR Manila, and stream live over the Facebook Live and YouTube channel of Adventist World Radio Manila. Hello po sa inyo, Dr. Rushian. Welcome po.
1: Hello. Welcome ulit. So, kwento-kwentuhan lang tayo ngayon kasi FOMO, no. Parang ang ano, I don't know, like we're all adults and we will be talking about FOMO, which is fear of missing out. Usually itong topic kasi talaga very common sa mga kabataan. But you know what I've realized is that it's actually not only for young people. Even adults, no? Even older adults nowadays are into FOMO. Baka nga tayo din. We will see later.
0: So, alam mo, while taking a look at the
2: Yung mga sintomas ng JOMO, ano na nga yung
1: FOMO.
2: fear of missing out. So mga kaibigan, ang FOMO, ang meaning niyan, it's an acronym of F stands for fear, O for fear of, M is missing, and out is O. Doc Castillo, kindly share to us, ano po ba ang FOMO? Yan, ito na po.
1: Yan. So, ano ba yung FOMO? FOMO is fear of missing out. And here, tingnan natin FOMO versus JOMO, no? Actually, our goal is dito sa ating fast-paced na world and that very common ang social media, ang information is only at the tip of our fingers. There's really a greater tendency for us to be FOMOs kasi ang daming nangyayari eh. So, but our goal is to lead into JOMO, which is joy of missing out. What's the difference here? Kapag FOMO kasi, there's an anxiety that an exciting or interesting event may currently be happening elsewhere and hindi mo alam. So yun yung fear of missing out na, hala, baka may nangyayaring maganda doon or ano na kaya ang merong balita, what's the update? And you worry, you fear that you may not know it, na nahuli ka sa balita. Parang there's an anxiety of feeling na parang, why am I the last to know? Or I should not be the last to know.
2: Oo. Totoo yun. 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
1: Hindi lang
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1: actually sa yes, hindi lang siya Doc Lane sa social media, pero kasi ngayon kasi because of the social media, mas mabilis nating malalaman. Before, when there was no social media, hindi natin alam kung pumunta ba sila o hindi unless they tell us. But now, mas nalalaman natin. But then, it encompasses yung ating lifestyle, mga ganyan. At saka kung ano yung nangyayari din sa ibang tao. Now, let's look at the next slide. Doc Lane, paano ba natin malalaman? Yan, ito yung mga indications, no? Tingnan nga natin kung may mga check-check tayo dyan. Do you find yourself constantly checking your social media accounts? Yes
0: Present.
1: or no?
0: Present.
1: Ayaw ay. Next, do you find your life boring without social media? Pag hindi
2: Hindi
1: ka
2: pa naman.
1: nakaka-check ng mga post or pag wala kang Facebook, Instagram, hindi ka nakaka-post or hindi nakaka-check ng post, do you find your life boring?
3: Hindi pa po. 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
1: Ah,
3: po.
1: okay.
2: Hindi pa naman.
1: Medyo goods tayo dyan, no? Next, do you compare yourself with others in social
3: Ay,
1: media?
3: no naman po. 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
1: Aha. 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
3: Sorry.
1: with us, no? But you know, ang dami kong nalaman na kabataan na parang, ay, bakit sila ganito? Buti pa sila, they can afford to go to these places. Uy, ganun yung sapatos niya, ganun yung ano nung rubber shoes niya, etc. Yun. So you tend to compare yourself, your status, no, to others. And then next, do you neglect school or work because of social media usage?
3: Huwag naman.
1: Hindi naman,
3: Hindi
1: no?
3: naman po. No.
1: But I know of some too na hindi na nakakatrabaho pag upo. Nako, social

0: media agad. 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Halimbawa sa work, di ba? Na hindi na email-email, mas mabilis kasi sa social media. 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Next is, does time pass by without feeling it when you use your social media?
1: That's okay. Very true.
0: That's very true.
1: That's very true po.
2: Oh. Sometimes.
1: You get glued to it kasi po eh.
0: Yeah.
1: Yeah, you don't only look, you don't only, you skim, you browse everything, na parang wala namang kwenta, andun ka. 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
2: Ang tanong ko nga, ako hindi naman social media, pero sa work. 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
1: nakakalimutan
2: mo na nagpapas na yung time. Pagkatapos, chine-check mo if others had completed also what you have to complete. FOMO ba yun? social media lang.
0: Yeah, mostly ito sa social media, pero mostly on the lifestyle. 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Or checking your social media. I think eto kasama yan sa number 5.
1: Ma'am,
0: no?
1: Bibigyan kita dyan ng rationally kung bakit ganun. Because of your position.
0: Yeah.
1: Because of work-related naman. Pero hindi, I know na it may not be like that. Pero syempre, you have to check all the time because of your work also. The position you are occupying and the related things that you are in. I am giving you an excuse.
0: Oo. Pero but then again, I think parang excuse ba yon? Although it's not really, kasi kung halimbawa because of my work, may nag-message ba? Kung walang nag-message, then sana okay na ako, di ba?
1: Mm-hmm.
0: Pero sometimes hindi.
1: Naglilinger longer.
0: Naglilinger pa. Oh. So that could be that's where yung anxiety is coming in, tapos yung mga negative na mga effects noon. And then does your family complain about your preoccupation with social media?
2: Yeah, wala kasi naman sa akin. Hindi mo na nagagawa yung usual chores mo if you're at home or if you're at work, hindi mo na nagagawa yung dapat mong gawin.
0: Aha.
2: Because you're preoccupied of checking on your social media, the different social media platforms. Uh-huh. Don't get a disorder. Pag halimbawa, check lahat itong 1 to 6. Would you consider that a disorder or a dysfunction?
0: Wala pa itong label sa atin, yung sa tinatawag natin na DSM-5, no? 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But kung maging excessive, baka pwedeng lumabas ang disorder. For example, sinabi kanina yung anxiety, baka lumabas doon. 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Pero FOMO in itself is not, we cannot label it as that. It's just for people's tendency, no? Siguro dahil nga ang information, ang influx ng information is just at the tip of our fingers. Marami sa atin, even older adults, would really have the tendency to get into this. Alam natin ngayon, marami tayong nakikita mga photos or even reality sa ating family na katabi mo na yung anak mo, katabi mo na yung asawa mo, pero nakatuto ka pa rin sa cellphone.
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0: Uh-huh.
1: You missed out some things. You weren't present, you were physically present, but then you don't know what's happening. Why were they na parang nagkakagulo na sila, hindi mo alam ano ba itong pinagkakaguluhan, bakit hindi mo alam, di ba?
0: FOMO din ba yun? Yeah, at some point, Ma'am Pam, natural reaction naman yun na, teka muna, ba't nagtawanan? Or teka muna, anong meron doon, di ba?
2: Like, there's paranoia.
0: Pero yung indication kasi ng fear of missing out is there's an accompanied fear to it,
1: anxiety.
0: Or anxiety to it. 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Pero if you don't know the reason, okay, you brush it off. Then that's okay. Diba? 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Then that's when we say, okay, so that's, that could be FOMO.
1: For example naman, ma'am, nagkakagulo sila, nagtatawanan sila, and all eyes were on you. Is that a FOMO also? You missed out something, and everybody, you created an anxiety because they were laughing, they were in chaos, and they were doing something that's unusual. Tapos, nakatingin sila sa inyo, sa'yo.
0: Mm-hmm.
1: Sabi, but, ano?
0: Again, if you have a reason to wonder, mm-hmm. Diba? Pag-reason ka kasi, uy, bakit sila nakatingin sa akin? That's a natural reaction. Kasi nagtatawa na sila, nakatingin sila sa iyo. That's a natural reaction. But again, masasabi...
2: Paranoia kayo, paranoia.
0: Yeah. Masasabi natin siyang FOMO kapag meron... Oo, pwede rin yun, Ma'am Laling. Masasabi natin siyang FOMO kapag pwede mo naman siyang i-brush off. Pwede okay. naman siyang... Mm-hmm. You know, you can stop thinking about it, or you could actually ask, di ba?
1: Mm-hmm.
0: Or halimbawa, anong meron? What's happening? Bakit nagtatawanan? So you ask, and then they answered, and you're okay with it, then that's fine.
1: And that's okay.
0: That's okay. That's a natural reaction. Siguro, it would become a FOMO that even after them telling you, oh, this is what happened, and you still continue to...
1: Think about it.
0: Dig deeper about it. Mm-hmm. Check social media or check whatever na information pa na anong meron. So that's where I think the problem is coming in. No? Yeah.
2: Oh, ayan.
1: Oh nice.
2: So, ang gusto natin from being a FOMO, fear of missing out, ay gawin natin na maging JOMO.
0: That's right.
2: Ang dapat isa sa atin, joy of missing out. Gusto ko yung ang explanation, 'di ba, yung description na binibigay. Ang sabi, ang JOMO, joy of missing out, is a feeling of contentment. 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Kasi you are contented, happy ka na, no? Sa achievement mo, sa kung anong meron ka, without worrying over the possibility of missing out on what others may be doing. Uh-huh. I just think that all of us have this, JOMO. Di ba? Ang sarap kayang ramdam. Pero ang problema kasi niyan, majority of us may FOMO.
0: Yeah, okay. Ang isa sinasabi, meron akong is that when you are in FOMO, parang it's as if you're chasing everyone else's life. Kasi
2: yes.
0: You need to know information from other people. Pero when you're into JOMO, it helps you enjoy your own life, no?
2: Yes.
0: It's not actually... walang pakialam sa ibang tao. Okay. But you know, others have their life. They have their own business. They have the right to enjoy theirs. Pag FOMO kasi, parang you're always on the lookout of what is happening in the life of other people. So that has become your preoccupation.
2: Yeah. What I'm saying of walang pakialam, you're just contented of what you have. So, kahit na milyones ang meron ang mga senador o kaya ang mga kongresista, kahit meron silang 40 na luxury cars, who cares?
1: May payong naman ako.
2: Diba? 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I'm contented. Ang point doon, wala kang pakialam sa kanila kasi you are already contented of what you have, of who you are, no? Sa family mo and all. Yun yung ano niyan eh. Yan ang magandang side ng JOMO. The joy of missing out. Ayun.
1: Maganda yun. Kahit payong lang ang sayo, walang luxury cars, Okay na, di po ba? But the thing is, if you're a journalist, ah, magbibigay na naman ako ng rationale ngayon, Ma'am Shiana. If you are a journalist and your what do you call, and background mo ay into broadcast and everything, you have always the nose for the news.
2: No, yes.
1: You could always smell if something's happening and if something's going to happen, and you're always on the lookout for something new, for something that you can share. Hindi naman po to sa pagmamarites, bayad na pagmamarites to, kasi you're in the news.
2: Yeah.
1: Okay.
2: Oh.
1: Pero kung marites ka ng bonggang-bongga, iba na yung usapin, di ba, Ma'am Shian?
0: Tsaka kung hindi ka naman journalist.
1: Oo nga.
0: Diba? 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Hindi mo naman yan kakilala.
1: I know.
0: Mo naman kaano-ano.
1: Correct.
0: But, you know, people are so invested. So I think that's the FOMO.
1: Mm-hmm.
2: Siguro ganyan ang nangyari kay ano, kay Alcantara saka kay dun sa boss niya. 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I think ganun, no? There are so many people na nagkakaroon ng anxiety kasi nga because of FOMO. 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
0: Uh-huh.
2: 'Di ba?
1: The shock of COVID.
2: Yeah, COVIDness actually ito.
0: Oh, and the danger is Ang danger kasi dyan, kapag nasanay yung mind natin to think about that, for example, mm-hmm. yung covetousness, it becomes our way of life na parang lahat na lang ng bagay titingnan natin on that kind of lens. It becomes mm-hmm. our lens, no? So, doon nangyayari yung pagiging maingitin, kayo, tapos mas lalo kang nafe-feel bad about yourself,
2: yes,
0: yung feelings of despair, kasi bakit sila ganun, pero bakit ako ganito lang, di ba?
2: Yan.
0: Yeah. Alright.
2: Totoo yan. I so agree with you, Doc. So, ito ngayon ng 1 to 12, ito, ano naman ito, Doc?
0: Ito din yung mga indicators, no? Ng fear of missing out. Kaya you constantly need to know what's trending. Dapat may alam ka sa balita, kahit mm-hmm. hindi ka naman journalist. Mm-hmm. And tapos you're always engrossed in your phone.
2: Mm-hmm.
0: So usually talaga, Doc Lane, medyo yung malaki yung role ng social media dito. Yung sa digital, no? Kasi doon galing yung mga information, eh. And that's, yun yung tool na ginagamit to, I don't know, spy on the lives of other people. Yun. You're always checking on social media pages. Your schedule is super hectic. Kasi nga, dapat nandun ka din, no? Ay, wala ka namang gagawin, pero dapat nandun ka din.
1: Present ka.
0: Yeah.
1: Meron akong chika sa inyo. 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
2: 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Diba? Sa stress.
0: So, itong number 11, high anxiety about other people's fun activities. No?
2: Oh.
0: Sila nag-e-enjoy, pero ikaw hindi. And then you will feel bad about it. Diba? Mm-hmm. See, yun yung difference, eh. Yun sa sinasabi mo kay Ma'am Dane na if you read the news about Ma'am Dane na nandoon sa Adventist Review and feel inspired about
2: mm-hmm.
0: it, that's not
2: yeah.
0: so.
2: Oh.
0: That's actually more of parang yung positive kasi ang emotions eh. Pero usually ang effect ng FOMO, fear nga eh. So ang effect niya is negative emotion. Na instead of you feeling happy, instead of you feeling contented, yung emotions mo would be on the negative side.
2: Yeah, is that an attribute? Merong iba na because they are they feel that they are, sabihin na natin na nasa disadvantage, feeling nila depressed sila, deprived sila, they feel so downhearted, and they want the lives of other people miserable because they themselves are miserable. Do you get what I mean? Miserable ang feeling nila eh. 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
0: Yan
2: ang mga FOMO.
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2: 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Then ang number 12 ay constantly wanting to be more outgoing. But actually, mafe-feel mo naman, di ba? 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So, these are the people na namemeke, na peke, no? Peke, pinipeke ang pagiging outgoing. Okay. So, Doc, ito naman daw ay other symptoms. Bakit po ba ito ang mga symptoms?
0: Yan. Ito na yung sinasabi natin, Doc Lena. FOMO is not really a disorder, pero it could lead to negative effects such as this. Okay? So, number one, difficulty concentrating, trouble sleeping, poor health behavior such as eating unhealthy food or drinking too much coffee. Tapos, you know, ito yung itong number four, medyo, siya, parang it's an irony na parang gusto mo makipag-socialize, pero ang hindi natin alam, ang nagiging effect niya is social isolation. 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Kasi I'm not like them. And then, decreased work or school performance. Now, these behaviors, no, these symptoms, hindi pa rin naman siya a form of disorder, but you know, it puts you at greater risk to... Na baka kung ikaw may risk ka na for other mental health problems such as anxiety or depression, and when you experience this, it puts you at greater risk.
1: Additional to, ma'am, no?
0: Mm-hmm. Yeah.
1: Parang difficulty concentrating kasi nakatikim na siya nung Dubai chocolate. 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And we would always take that peg from them to be ours. Ito ba yun, ma'am, na FOMO?
0: Yeah, and that's actually the bad thing about it. Kasi, yun na nga, you're so much preoccupied with chasing the life of other people. What happens is that you forget there's so much to appreciate about your life.
1: Mm-hmm.
0: Diba? 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But we fail to appreciate, we fail to enjoy the goodness of the life we have.
1: That you're living, yes po. 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
0: Parang, exactly.
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0: Even if there's no mishap na mangyayari, for example, your group of friends traveled, no? 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I know, the plane, there are certain times na isipin mo na lang sana hindi na lang ako nagta-travel. 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
2: Oh. I mean,
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0: Yeah.
2: Oh. Okay, so yan. 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So, ito ang negative effects ng FOMO. 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
0: 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But if you keep running about or if you keep trying to know something, even if hindi naman talaga siya very importante, beneficial for you, yeah, hindi naman talaga siya importante, then it leads to having FOMO, and again, ang effect niya is not a good thing, di ba? Knowing a certain information makes you happy. Wow, natutunan ko to. Uy, nalaman ko to. Halimbawa, may nag-travel, tapos nagpakita ng picture, tapos sabi mo, oh, ganyan palang itsura sa Switzerland. Oh, ang ganda pala sa Switzerland, ganyan. It's not really FOMO kasi it gives you positive emotion. It makes you happy about other people. But then again, after knowing that, oops, tapos na yon, focus ka na ulit sa iyo. But some people are so focused on the lives of other people, it gives them more negative emotion na parang bakit parang sila lang yung may karapatang pumunta sa Switzerland, bakit sila lang yung may ganito, blah blah blah. So that's nagkakaroon ng increased negative affect at dahil naka-focus tayo sa buhay ng ibang tao, we fail to appreciate the life that we have, na de-decrease ang positive affect. Yan.
1: Oh.
2: Yeah. Napakagandang explanation, ano? Then, may greater distraction, less ang focus mo.
0: Yeah.
2: Physical symptoms. 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
0: Kasi may stress response pa, kaya may mga physical, physical manifestation. 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And what happens is that you take alcohol or smoke or even drugs, 'di ba? So ganun ang kanyang effect.
2: 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Ayun. Okay, so three responses, Doc.
0: Oh, ito yung mga negative na negative impacts ng ating mga social media platform. Increased fear, mean and scary world. Malalaman natin na it's not a good world after all. Ganyan.
2: Okay. 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
0: 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Because they tend to see something that is not real. 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
2: Social media, virtual versus real. Ito yung iba't ibang mga social media platforms, Doc.
0: Uh-huh.
2: Skype, yeah. Facebook, Twitter, Messenger, and Instagram.
0: Viber and Instagram.
1: Yeah. Twitter. X na po ito ngayon, X. At saka itong isa is Skype.
2: Before. Yes. Pero meron ng ibang mga dito, 'di ba?
1: Meron ng mga ibang social platform po.
0: Yes. 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
1: Aray naman. 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
1: Yes.
0: Sabi ko, hala, kailangan ko pala yung maintindihan.
1: Mm-hmm.
0: No? So that malaman ko din, ayan. Oh, marami pang mga acronyms, PAL, ayan, PAL, parents are listening.
2: Diba, ito yung pag nagte-text ka, meron kang mga code. 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So, we are showing this to you, mga kaibigan, para alam nyo yung mga code na ginagamit ng ating mga anak. 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
0: Yeah.
2: So,
0: pag nag-message sila sa iyo, at least alam mo naman ganyan kung anong ibig sabihin. There was one time na yung 8-year-old ko nagsabi na, "Mommy, why are you snitching on them?" Ang sabi ko, "Ano snitching? I don't know that word. Is that even in the dictionary?" So,
1: yes.
0: Wala.
1: Sumbong.
0: Oh, yan pala. Snitch. Oh, 'di ba? Pwede naman sumbong lang, may pa-snitching pa.
1: Because alam niyo po, nung una din talaga, because I'm teaching yung early teens sa church, I would really take those, I have that fear of missing out in that particular field. Kasi dapat alam mo yung lingwahe nila, kasi pag hindi kayo magkakaintindihan po. you have to go down to the level of their communication. So you would parang you will see eye to eye. 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
3: Uh-huh.
1: Parang, halimbawa, may Pilipino sa ibang bansa, pag nakarinig ka ng Tagalog, ay, you feel at home. 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Yung parang, eto yung mga A3, any place, anywhere, anytime. 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Yeah. 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
2: Parang A3. 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
0: So, ngayon, Doc Lane, wala nang gumagamit ng eyeball. I mean, hindi ko na yun naririnig. I have a different term for that.
2: Yeah, like what I've said, during our time, ng mga late boomers, we call it eyeball. But now nga, baka A3. Anywhere, anytime. I remember. So that was, I think, mga 20 years ago. Kakaano lang nitong laptop, di ba? Mag-ano ka mag-chat. Wala pang gaya nitong different social media platforms. But before, there is this chat. Pagkatapos sa limawa, maglalagay ka lang ASL. Alam mo ba yung ASL? Age, sex, location.
0: Oh, yeah.
2: So, ASL. So meaning, sabihin mo sa akin kung ano ang age mo. So, 25. Anong sex mo? Female. Anong condition mo? Manila, Philippines. Then, sasabihin naman niya, ASL. So, ganun. 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No? Ito, Doc, na alap as late as possible. 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So, some of them are sleeping late, no? Sleeping late kasi may kaano nga. May ka-meet up. I don't know the terminology they are using nine. Now, ang code 9, ala! Ito, code 9. Parents are around.
3: Mm-hmm.
2: So, huwag ka muna mag-chat sa akin ng kung ano. 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So magkukwidaw na. 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Pal, parents are listening. So, ito, Pam, may magandang kami nito. 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
0: Parents are watching.
2: Ayun, pinapanood ka. 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So nakatingin kung anong ginagawa at ginagawa mo over the computer. And MOS, mom over shoulder. So F2F, face to face. KOTL, kiss on the lips. Just imagine. Virtual kiss on the lips. Then TDTM, talk dirty to me. Ito. So pag meron kayo nakita sa ka-chat ng inyong mga anak, that's a red flag already. And especially ang GNOC, get naked on cam. Marami na talagang ganito. Diba? Yung mga babae,
1: red
2: mga
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2: babae, mga bata na nabibiktima nito. So kuidaw po tayo, mga kaibigan. Okay, so, doc, dangers of social media. Kaya mga kaibigan na may hilig sa social media, ito po ang mga dangers. Pakinggan natin si Dr. Sheehan.
0: Yeah, okay. So I think some of it has been parang said earlier na din, illusion of privacy, no consequences, o nga, unfriending, lack of time, poor sleep, at risk for bullying and alone together. You know, what I want to emphasize dito ay yung especially yung number 6 sa cyberbullying, kasi marami akong nalalamang cases dyan na maraming mga estudyante na sinasabi na nabubully sila pero hindi natin alam. I mean, hindi alam ng teachers, for example, yun pala nandoon sa social media. Parang akala mo magkikita lang sila and their friends, you know, they smile at each other, but then again, yun pala, some children, some adolescents are struggling because they are being bullied in social media. Okay? So, yun talaga, I think yung previous slide at saka ito, it gives a message that we really need to be careful about having our children, yung use ng social media, use ng gadget ng ating mga anak. Sa akin, especially for parents, it sends that kind of message. Yeah.
1: Parang ito yung ano nyo, ma'am, no? Ito yung signpost.
0: Yeah, oo. So, as we end, no, sinabi natin kanina na how do we move from FOMO to JOMO?
1: JOMO.
0: Yeah, I think we can have a lot of advice na pwede. Para sa akin, ang isa is yung bang practice gratitude. Be grateful for what you have. Yung matuto ka na tingnan kung ano yung pwedeng dapat mong ipagpasalamat. You know, gratitude is good in increasing improving mental health. So one of the things that we need to do is to really practice gratitude. Gratitude in what we have or kahit yung sa observations natin sa ibang tao, be grateful. May nagtap ng board exam, oh, be grateful, di ba? Kung ano yung meron ka, even if it's not so much, be grateful. One is to really practice gratitude. Tapos we need to, yung bang pagdating sa friendship, having few genuine friends, mas nagmamatter siya than having, you alam mo yun, what's the point of knowing so much about the life of other people? Eh, ito lang naman yung mahalaga, di ba? You have certain friends that you can trust. Kung anong nangyayari sa kanila, yun pa yung mas dapat nating maging concern. With FOMO kasi, parang nagiging concern pa sila doon sa buhay ng ibang tao na hindi nga nila masyadong kakilala. They don't even trust, but they are bothered about it. So, sa akin yun, how about you guys? What can you say? How do we transform from FOMO to JOMO?
1: A while ago, ma'am, I was listening to a funeral service for a mentor I used to have in college, and one of his children is also my friend, is a co-worker also on radio, and the priest was saying, like, what is matter? Okay. Anything that occupies space and has weight. Sabi niyang ganun, if it does not occupy any space in your heart and in your mind, and it never had any weight on you, why would it matter to you?
0: Yeah.
1: So, pag, ibig daw sabihin, ma'am, if it's irrelevant, if that person is not even, what do you call this, pertinent in your life, he or she doesn't play any role in your life, why would they matter? So in order for you to have a joy in your heart, I guess, the joy of missing out, I think that's what's important. What's important is what matters. Because matter is anything that occupies space and has weight. Oo nga naman.
2: Wow. Very deep, very deep.
0: Yeah.
2: So, yes, mga kaibigan, ang labis na FOMO, yung fear of missing out, ay nakakapagdulot talaga ng stress, no? Anxiety, at minsan yung pagkukumpara sa sarili, no? 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Mas magandang kapalit nito ang tinatawag na ano na nga? 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
0: JOMO.
2: Ano? joy of missing out. 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
0: Yeah.
2: So thank you so much. Thank you, Doc. Our angel for tonight.
1: See, yes!
2: Pierre Castillo. And I know that Ma'am Angeli is listening and watching us right now. Ma'am Angeli. And Pam, thank you so much. Ito po uli ang inyong lingkod, Lincerone Alfonoso. Yes, Pam?
1: Yes. Thank you, Ma'am Sheehan, for being, what do you call this? Shotgun guest.
2: For tonight.
3: 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Huwag palalampasin ang Mindful Chats. Every Monday, Wednesday, Friday, and Saturday, 8 to 9 p.m. Kasama si Dr. Lane Alfonoso at Pam De Castro. 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

one of Satan's greatest temptations is that God's people, the church, are raptured before the tribulation. Millions of Christians have been deceived. They've misunderstood this topic of the rapture. Books have been written about the idea that God's people will be somehow mysteriously whisked away before the seven last plagues. There even have been Hollywood productions that have perpetrated this idea. But it is false. It's a deception. I'm going to show you the evidence from the Bible, particularly from the book of Revelation, that God's people will go through the tribulation. Now, why is that significant to our own spiritual lives? Because if we think we're going to be raptured before the tribulation, we are setting ourselves up to be deceived when the mark of the beast is enforced. We're living in a time of easygoing, crossless, accommodating, self-centered Christianity, where many say, if you're a Christian, you're going to be healthy, you're going to be wealthy, and everything is going to go well. But that's not the story of the Bible. Daniel's three friends would not bow down to the image. They went into the fiery furnace, were not delivered before it, and Jesus was with them. Daniel was faithful to God, and did he experience any tribulations? He sure did. And he went into the lion's den, but God was with him. And you look at the Apostle Paul, stoned, shipwrecked, beaten with rods, whipped, imprisoned, yet he was faithful to God. God will have a last generation that are faithful to him. We're going to look specifically at Revelation chapter 14, 15, and 16, and look at God's last day message for the world and discover the truth about the rapture and the tribulation. We begin our study with Revelation 14, verse 6. In Revelation 14, 6 to 12, God gives a message to prepare a world for the coming of Jesus. This message is pictured as three angels flying in mid-heaven. Revelation 14, verse 6, "And I saw another angel flying in the midst of heaven, having the everlasting gospel to preach to those who dwell on the earth, to every nation, tribe, tongue, and people." Three things about that text. The angel flies in the middle of heaven. The message is urgent. Secondly, notice it's the everlasting gospel. The message is eternal. It goes to every generation, and particularly the final generation. And it goes to every nation, tongue, and people. It is universal. So here is an urgent, eternal, universal message. A message that is important for us to understand as Noah's message was in his day, as John the Baptist's message was in his day. Now notice it talks about the everlasting gospel. What is the gospel? The gospel is the incredible good news that Christ's death on the cross provides pardon for our sins. Christ's resurrected life provides power

saying with a loud voice, fear God. That word fear means respect, obey, take God seriously, and give him glory, for the hour of his judgment has come. So a judgment hour message, a message to prepare people for the coming of Christ. Now, worship him who made heaven and earth, the sea and the fountains of waters. Who made heaven, earth, sea, and the fountains of waters? What do we call him? The Creator. So here's a message to worship the Creator. This expression, worship him who made heaven, earth, the sea, and the springs of water, comes directly from the fourth commandment on the Sabbath, Exodus chapter 20, verse 8 through 11. So in an age of evolution, we are called to worship Christ on the Sabbath. We are called from the false Sabbath of Sunday worship, which will be the central issue in the final conflict between good and evil, to true worship on the Sabbath, worship the Creator. Now, Revelation 14:7 talks about true worship. Revelation 14:9 talks about false worship. Revelation 14:9, then a third angel followed them, saying with a loud voice, if anybody worships the beast in his image, receives his mark on his forehead and his hand, he himself shall drink of the wine of the wrath of God, which is poured out full strength into the cup of his indignation. Now notice, Revelation 14:7, true worship, worship the Creator. Revelation 14:9, false worship, don't worship the beast. So what John is doing is setting up a final scenario where men and women have to make a choice between worshiping the Creator, worshiping the beast. So this is no rapture before the beast power comes. It's no rapture after the seven last plagues, before the seven last plagues begin. It is rather a final conflict over worshiping the Creator on the true Sabbath or worshiping the beast and taking his mark on the false Sabbath. Now notice how verse 12 puts all of this into significance. Revelation 14, we're looking there at Revelation 14 and verse 12. Here is the patience of the saints. Here are they that keep the commandments of God and the faith of Jesus. The only way that you can keep the commandments of God is if you have the faith of Jesus. So in this final conflict, Revelation 14:7, worship the Creator. Revelation 14:9, don't worship the beast. Revelation 14:12, here are those that go through the tribulation. Here are those that stand firm against the mark of the beast. Here are those that keep the commandments of God, because the living faith of Christ, the dynamic faith of Christ, the passionate faith of Christ, the trusting faith of Christ is beating in their hearts. And just as Jesus on the cross of Calvary went through that great time of trouble with nails through his hands and a crown of thorns upon his head and bearing the guilt and shame and sin of the world, and he said, Father, my Father, God, my God, why have you forsaken me? So in the last days, God's people will go through a period of time where the visible presence of God is not there. But they hang on by faith, and his love and grace sustains them. Now, when you go to Revelation chapter 15 and 16, we have the summation of what takes place in Revelation 14. In other words, in Revelation 15 and 16, you have that continuation of this conflict over the issue of the mark of the beast. Revelation 15, verse 1. Then I saw another sign in heaven, great and marvelous, seven angels having the seven last plagues, for in them the wrath of God is complete. So people either accept the worship of the Creator in the true Sabbath, or they receive the mark of the beast. They can't, those that worship the Creator will be unable to buy or sell, according to Revelation 13. Once that final irrevocable decision is made, once the entire human race has the opportunity to accept one of those two signs, it goes forth in the book of Revelation, he that is righteous, let him be righteous still. He that is holy, let him be holy still. He that is unrighteous, let him be unrighteous still. He that is unholy, let him be unholy still. Once that final decree goes forth, human probation closes. What do we mean by that? Every human being has already had the opportunity to make their final irrevocable decision for or against Christ. Human probation closes. When human probation closes, if God would have allowed choice after that time, nobody would have made any other choice. Human probation closes not by some arbitrary act on the part of God, but because everybody

0: He has already made their decision. Once that takes place, the judgments of God's fall, the seven last plagues are poured out. God's people go through those plagues protected. Now you say, does the Bible teach that? It sure does. Look, Revelation 15, verse 2. I saw something like a sea of glass mingled with fire, those who have victory over the beast. Well, if you're delivered before the Antichrist even manifests his hand, how can you have victory over something you've never seen? So they must go through the tribulation because they have stood firm for Christ and have victory over the beast, over the number of his name, standing on the sea of glass, having the harps of God. Now notice what they sing. They sing the song of Moses. What is the song of Moses? It's the song of deliverance. Israel was not delivered before the plagues. Don't miss this point. The redeemed who have victory over the mark of the beast, the redeemed who stood for Christ and worshiped the Creator, the redeemed, according to the scriptures, sing the song of Moses. When was the song of Moses sung? Israel was in Egypt during the plagues. God led them out. He miraculously opened the Red Sea. They went through, and on the other side of the sea, at the manifestation of their deliverance, they sang the song of Moses, led by Miriam, the song of victory. So God's people who have gone through the plagues, faithful to Christ, sing the song of victory. And what do they sing? Great and marvelous are your works, Lord God Almighty. Just and true are your ways, O King of saints. What's it talking about, great and marvelous are your works? They've seen the plagues afflict the wicked. And we'll talk about those a little later. Who shall not fear your name, O Lord, and glorify your name? You alone are holy, for all nations shall come and worship before you, for your judgments have been manifest. They've seen the judgments of God on earth. Now, is there anybody who has entered the temple of God and be raptured in that final generation before the plagues? Well, the Bible makes it plain. Revelation 15, verse 5. After these things I looked, behold, the temple of the tabernacle, the testimony of God in heaven was opened. And as you go down now to verse 7, then one of the four living creatures gave to the seven angels seven golden bowls. See, that's what's going to happen in Revelation chapter 16, the seven last plagues. But notice, the temple was filled with smoke from the glory of God, from his power. No one. Now, what does the text say in verse 8? No one. What does no one mean? No one is no one, because if no one was not no one, no one would be someone, and someone is not no one, right? See, no one, God is clear, no one, that's not nobody, was able to enter the temple till the seven plagues of the seven angels were completed. So the Bible couldn't be any plainer. In this final generation, God's people, faithful to him, will face the issue of the mark of the beast. They will not be delivered till at the end of the plagues. They will go through the plagues, faithful to Christ, hanging on in a test of their faith. That's why God allows us to have trials now. That's why God allows us to have difficulties now, so that we will learn to trust him, so that we will learn to have greater faith in him. But notice again, nobody was able to enter the temple till the seven last plagues were complete. Then, chapter 16, he says, I heard a loud voice from the temple to the seven angels, go and pour the bowls of the wrath of God upon the earth. So the seven last plagues begin to be poured out. What are these seven last plagues? I want you to think them through with me. They're not arbitrary scourges. For example, let's look at them. The first plague is loathsome sores that afflict from head to toe. That is a physical plague. Why? Because those who enforce the mark of the beast said, unless you take the mark of the beast, we are going to physically harm you. We're going to put you in prison. You will be tortured. Ultimately, your body will be in pain. So God allows a plague to come on the bodies of the ones that wanted to persecute God's people physically. What does the first plague say? It says all physical security is in Christ. There is no physical security outside of Christ. This is why the Apostle Paul says in Romans 12, verse 1, I beseech you, therefore, brethren, to present your bodies a living sacrifice unto God. In Christ is our physical security. Second plague, the sea turns to blood. What would ever happen if the sea ever turned to blood? What would happen? All the commerce would be stopped. Remember something as simple as a large ship getting stuck in the Suez Canal recently. Billions and billions of dollars. I think it was $120 billion or more every single day. Why? Because shipping is on the sea lanes. How does oil take place shipped? On the sea lanes. Much of our food is shipped on the sea lanes. And so if the sea and waters ever turned to blood, it would just disrupt the whole economic system of the world. What's the second plague say? Second plague says very clearly, all economic security is in Christ. When they say you cannot buy or sell, trust Jesus because he says your bread and water will be sure. Just like Elijah was fed by ravens. So, in these last days of Earth's history, God will provide for us. Third plague, the waters turn to blood. Now, that's where you get a real key in this third plague. It says, the third angel, verse 4, poured out his bowl on the rivers and springs of water, and they became his blood. And I heard the angel of the waters saying, you are righteous, O Lord, the one who is and was and is to be. Who is that? Jesus is, Jesus was, Jesus will be. Because you have judged these things, they have shed the blood of saints and prophets, and you gave them blood to drink. Why is it that the waters turn to blood? Because Scripture says they have passed the death decree to shed the blood of saints and martyrs. Now look, God is not going to allow us to be murdered or killed after the close of probation because it would serve no purpose. If there is martyrdom, and there will be before the close of probation, God will use that to witness to others. Just like in the Reformation, when you look at Huss and Jerome and others of the great martyrs of the Reformation, their life witnessed powerfully to others around them. The blood of the martyrs, somebody said, is the seed of the gospel. The more they are persecuted, the more Christianity grows. First plague, all physical security is in Christ. Second plague, all economic security is in Christ. Third plague, all our life is hid with Christ in God, Colossians 3, verse 1 and 2. Fourth plague, the sun scorches men. Worship the Creator, the Sabbath. Many have accepted a false day of worship, Sunday, the day of the sun. And eventually they've turned from the true God and worshiped on a false day that has been enforced by law. Now let me make it plain. Nobody will receive the mark of the beast until the first day of the week is enforced by law, which it will be according to the book of Revelation chapter 13. There are many sincere Christians right now, many genuine Christians, many honest Christians who love Jesus Christ, who worship on the first day of the week. We do not pass judgment on those. God is leading many of them. The Bible says in James 4, verse 17, to him that doeth good and doeth it not, to him it is sin. God is shining his light in this final generation. Many Sunday-keeping Christians are understanding the truth of the Bible Sabbath, understanding the importance of worshiping the Creator as outlined in Revelation 14. They are hearing God's call. They're responding. They're studying these things. If you've never studied the subject of the Sabbath before, get in touch with us. We have resources for you that will help you to understand this subject much more deeply. Fifth plague, darkness on the seat of the beast. Men and women have looked to the beast for light, but Jesus is our only light. John 8, verse 12, Jesus is the light of the world. And he lights this world through his word. Psalm 119, verse 105, thy word is a lamp unto my feet and a light unto my path. Fifth plague, there is only light in Christ. First plague, all physical security is in Christ. Second plague, all economic security is in Christ. Third plague, our very life is hid with Christ in God. Fourth plague, Jesus, our Creator, provides us with security as we worship him. All true worship is in Christ. Fifth plague, all light and truth are in Christ. Now, sixth plague, the river Euphrates dries up. What is that talking about, the river Euphrates dries up? You have to understand the ancient symbolism of Babylon. Babylon in the New Testament is spiritual Babylon. It represents a confederation of churches that unite together based on error. The Bible says in Revelation 17, verse 15, that the waters which you saw are nations, peoples, tongues, and kindreds. The river Euphrates ran through Babylon, giving it its source of water or life. So people that have supported the false religious confederation or conglomeration, those people have given it support, but that support dries up. Why? Because the seven last plagues are being poured out, and the beast power said that as he united the world, there would be peace, but there certainly is no peace. And so the sixth angel pours out his bowl on the great river Euphrates. Its water dries up, so the kings of the east might be prepared. Who are the kings of the east? Revelation chapter 19, Jesus Christ comes as king of what? Kings and Lord of lords. Matthew chapter 16 and Matthew chapter 24, as lightning shines from the east to the west. So the kings of the east represent the coming of Jesus Christ in glory, in power, in majesty to this world as the support system of spiritual Babylon that's tried to unite the world has dried up. Now look, the devil has one more attempt, one more vicious attempt. What happens? He says, I saw three unclean spirits. They were like frogs, came out of the mouth of the dragon. That's paganism, Satan working through pagans. The beast, that's Satan working through Catholicism, the beast power. And out of the mouth of the prophet, or that's false religions. They're the spirits of demons to perform signs and wonders throughout the kings of the earth and of the whole world to gather them to the battle of the great day of God Almighty. What is happening here? As the seven last plagues are being poured out, the support system of ancient spiritual Babylon, this large religious confederation, dries up. As that happens, Satan sees the confusion in our world, so he works false miracles through paganism, through Catholicism, through false Protestantism, and all these various religions. And as these miracles are being worked, there is this attempt to unite the world in a one-world government for peace, safety, and security. As that takes place, you have the final battle of Armageddon. What is Armageddon? Har-Mageddon. Har is mountain, Mageddon is slaughter. So it's the final attempt of Satan with a confederation of evil to destroy God's people. But look here at verse 15. Jesus says, behold, I'm coming as a thief. Blessed is he who watches and keeps his garments, lest he walk naked and they see his shame. Now don't miss that. You have the first plague, second plague, third plague, fourth plague, fifth plague. And in the sixth plague, it says, behold, I'm coming as a thief. What sense would it make for Jesus to say, I'm coming as a thief, after five plagues are poured out during the sixth plague, if he had come as a thief at the beginning of the plagues? But remember, we read in Revelation 15, verse 8, nobody could enter the temple until when? The seven last plagues were poured out. So Jesus says, I'm coming as a thief after the plagues. And what does he admonish his people to do during the plagues? Blessed is he who watches. In other words, keep alert, I'm coming. And keeps his garments. What does it mean to keep his garments? The garments of character, keep them unsoiled, keep them unspotted, keep them unblemished. Hang on by faith. Notice this thief image in the Bible, in the book of Peter. There are many people that have the idea that this thief image indicates that Christ is coming secretly or silently, not at all. In Scripture, if you look, for example, at the book of Peter, 2 Peter chapter 3, the Bible describes exactly what this thief image is all about. 2 Peter chapter 3, and we're looking there at chapter 3 and verse 10. But the day of the Lord will come as a thief, in the night in which the heavens will pass away with a great noise, and the elements will melt with fervent heat. Both the earth and the works that are therein will be burned up. Therefore, since all these things will be dissolved, what manner of persons ought you to be in holy conduct and godliness? So when Christ comes as a thief, it's with a great noise. When he comes as a thief, it is not that he's coming secretly or silently, but he's coming quickly, rapidly, unexpectedly to this world. That's what Paul meant in 1 Thessalonians 4 when he says, the Lord himself shall descend from heaven with a shout, not silent, with a shout, with the voice of the archangel, with the trumpet of God, and the dead in Christ will rise first. We which are alive and remain shall be caught up together with them to meet the Lord in the air. So when does that happen? At the end of the plagues is when we are so-called caught up or raptured. We see Christ coming in the clouds of glory. He comes in Revelation 1, verse 7. Every eye will see him. We see him coming in the clouds of glory. We see him coming in the clouds of majesty. The wicked in this confederation of evil about ready to rush upon the righteous. And what happens in the seventh plague? Hailstones fall from heaven. The armies of the wicked are destroyed. Jesus comes as King of Kings and Lord of Lords. The wicked are consumed with the brightness of his coming, and we're caught up to meet Christ in the air. Throughout those seven last plagues, God gives us some amazing, wonderful promises. Here is the promise of Psalm 91. What will take place for God's people during these plagues? Need we have hearts filled with fear because we are going to experience these issues in the last days? If you look where they are looking, you will fear their fear. We are not looking at the beast power, we are looking at Jesus. We are not looking at a time of trouble, we're looking at a time of deliverance. We're not looking at seven last plagues, we're looking at not the plagues, but the promises of God. Psalm 91, he who dwells in the secret place of the Most High shall abide in the shadow of the Almighty. I will say of the Lord, he's my refuge and my fortress, in him I'll trust. He'll deliver you from the snare of the fowler, from the perilous pestilence. See, this is plague language. He'll deliver you from the snare of the fowler. What's the snare of the fowler? Fowler is what catches birds. What's his snare? A trap. So Satan wants to trap us with deception. But knowing the truth, living the truth, loving the truth, Jesus is going to deliver us from that snare, from the perilous pestilence. What's the pestilence? It's these sores that afflict people. And under his wings you shall take refuge. The truth shall be your shield and bucket. You won't be afraid of the terror by night. What is this terror by night? It is the darkness that covers this earth. A terror by night. Nor the arrow that flies by day when they try to persecute. You know, the pestilence that walks in darkness. The destruction at noonday. Listen, verse 7. 1,000 shall fall at your side, but 10,000 at your right hand. But it shall not come nigh you. Only with your eyes you shall look and behold the reward of the wicked. Because you've made the Lord my refuge, even the Most High your dwelling place, no evil shall befall you, no plague shall come nigh your dwelling. He'll give his angels charge over you to keep you in all your ways. Jesus says to you, my child, trust me. My child, have confidence in me. My child, know that I'll shield you during the plagues. Know that I am your refuge. Know that you can abide under the shadow of my wings. Many years ago, out in Australia, there was a man who lived on the edge of the forest. He worked in the lumber industry. And one day he went out to chop with his axe, and this was many years ago. And as he was chopping out there in the woods, he looked back, he saw smoke, and the smoke was coming from his house. He ran back, but it was too late. The house was burned. His chicken barn was burned, and he saw those dead chickens all over the ground. And he was so disheartened that he walked over, and he saw a dead mother hen. And he kicked that hen. It had been all charred and burned. And out from under that mother hen, there were three little chicks, little yellow chicks that ran tweeting. He began to think, God, you protected those chicks. And you're going to be with me in the great time of trouble when the plagues are poured out. The one who died on the cross for us, the one who gave his life for us, the one for whom we are very precious, that one will protect us. Just when I need him, Jesus is near. Just when I falter, just when I fear. Just when I need him most. You may need him today. You may be going through your time of trouble today. And Jesus is there reaching out to you. In the future, we will look back on the lessons of faith that he's taught us today and thank him for these lessons of trust. The great deliverance day is coming. And we can praise God. One day we'll look up and see him coming in the clouds of heaven and rejoice that the trials, the suffering, the heartache, the pain, the sickness, the disease, and death are over. Until that day, we keep trusting. Let's pray. Father in heaven, thank you so much that there is nothing that will happen in this world that will surprise you. Thank you for these prophecies in Revelation 14, 15, and 16 that will make an eternal difference in our understanding of truth. Keep us faithful to you. Keep us faithful to your truth. Keep us obeying your word. Keep us trusting your power today, always, and in the days ahead. In Christ's name, amen.
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0: 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Para manatiling updated sa mga kaganapan sa Adventist World Radio, i-follow at i-like ang ating Facebook page, AWR Manila, at i-share sa inyong mga kaibigan.
1: Colorectal cancer, a leading cause of death in the U.S., usually begins with the growth of benign polyps. The good news is that polyps can be avoided with a high-fiber diet. The Adventist Health Study found that eating legumes at least 3 times a week, or brown rice once a week, reduced the risk of colon polyps by about 40%. Whole grains and legumes, such as garbanzos, beans, and lentils, are an excellent source of fiber. A high-fiber diet is another ageless advantage.

0: What's for dinner tonight? Well, you might want to add something to the menu. A simple green salad. This small addition could make a big difference. You see, recently the Adventist mortality study found that people who ate green salad had lower all-cause mortality. In other words, those who regularly enjoyed raw leafy greens lessened their risk of death. Isn't that reason enough to add a salad to your dinner plans? A green salad is another ageless advantage.
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4: As the prophets and teachers of the early church were fasting and praying, the Holy Spirit called Paul and Barnabas to go on their first mission journey. The church prayed together before sending them out.
5: Hands were laid on them. We prayed earnestly. As a united church, we prayed for their safety and that God would grant them the right words to speak to the multitudes. We prayed that our missionaries would be successful in spreading the gospel. Paul and Barnabas traveled to several places. In Cyprus, they proclaimed the word of God in the Jewish synagogues. In Pisidian Antioch, almost the whole city gathered to hear the word of the Lord. When the Gentiles heard their messages, they believed. The word of the Lord spread throughout the entire region, and the disciples were filled with joy and the Holy Spirit.
4: Paul and Barnabas appointed elders in every church and prayed with fasting, commending them to the Lord. They gathered the church together and reported all that God had done through them and how He had opened a door of faith to the Gentiles.

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0: 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Reasoning from the Scriptures, thought-provoking discussions on biblical truths. Revelation of Hope, unveiling the prophecies of the Bible and God's ultimate plan. 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
2: Is it a big deal if you are a couch potato? Well, a recent study by the National Institutes of Health argues that physical inactivity and obesity are very big deals. Obesity and physical inactivity increase your risk for a lot of unpleasant things, specifically heart disease, type 2 diabetes, high blood pressure, and certain cancers. And these risks increase as we get older. So today, get up off the couch and enjoy some physical activity, which is another ageless advantage.
3: Paging Dr. Rodriguez, you're needed at room 321. Dr. Rodriguez,
4: Mrs. Martinez,
3: room 321, please.
4: Kailangan na po nating idealisis ang asawa ninyo.
5: New outlook and a healthy lifestyle makes a big difference. Adventists care.

0: everything was gone. All he had dreamed, hoped, and worked for, all of it, gone. The numbness Dindo felt from the shock quickly turned into rage when everyone that should have come to his aid brushed him off.
1: Hi, I'm Cammie, and this is AWR 360.

0: stepping out in his orchard in Esperanza, Dindo smells the sweet fragrance of tropical blooms filling the air.
1: I was still young, but even though it was hard work, I was finally fulfilling my dream of owning a coconut and fruit tree plantation.
0: However, his dreams were shattered when a construction company, armed with falsified documents, cut down his plantation to make a temporary campsite for workers while expanding the national highway. Dindo confronted the project engineer, but he only offered Dindo rent money for the land. This compensation could never restore his lost livelihood or the years of labor he poured into building his plantation.
1: Despite seeking help, my pleas were ignored by the authorities. I returned to the project engineer for help, but he got angry and pushed me away. Feeling betrayed by the government and society's failure to listen and help, I resorted to a life of revenge.
0: Driven to utter desperation, Dindo began hijacking trucks and raiding houses, hoping to draw attention to the injustice he faced. Even in the event he was arrested, he hoped it would be an opportunity to plead his case before a judge

0: Many years passed. One day, Dindo's born-again Christian uncle, inspired by a farming program on AWR Radio out of Butuan City, encouraged him to tune in to listen to the station's beautiful songs. Out of respect for his uncle, Dindo listened while unwinding and smoking a cigarette. While Dindo was listening, the Path of Truth program came on. Dindo had gone to the seminary prior to his crimes, and now these messages reawakened in him his desire for God. The messages he heard began to address and answer many of the questions he always had about worship and Christianity. As he listened, the Holy Spirit gradually worked on his heart, and he began to realize that the way he was living was wrong. Dindo was so impressed that he sought out the district pastor in Butuan City, Pastor Herman Ramos, who gave him a personal Bible study. As he studied, he could clearly see that his past actions were not in line with God's way. Over time, Dindo's heart underwent a total transformation. With great joy, he declared his acceptance of Christ at a Sabbath school conference at Mountain View College near Valencia City, where he and his wife Merlin were baptized.
1: To this day, I have never stopped forgetting my past life, often feeling ashamed to share my testimony. But through the love and strength of Jesus, I now courageously share my story of how the Lord called and rescued me through Adventist World Radio, offering hope of salvation in Jesus to those who have walked in my shoes.
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Reasoning from the Scriptures, thought-provoking discussions on biblical truths. Revelation of Hope, unveiling the prophecies of the Bible and God's ultimate plan. We understand that life's questions often need answers.

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2: We were a group of women outside the city gate by the river at a place of prayer. Lydia, a dealer in purple cloth from Thyatira, was also there. Two men came along and started to speak to us and asked to join us in prayer. We later learned that they were Paul and Silas. The Lord opened Lydia's heart to heed Paul's message. She and all the members of her household were baptized. Another day, Paul and Silas were on their way to a place of prayer. They were met by a female slave who had a spirit in her that could predict the future. She earned a lot of money for her owners by fortune telling. She followed us and shouted at us. This was disrupting, and so Paul ordered the spirit out of her. When her owners realized that their chance of making money was gone, they dragged Paul and Silas to the authorities, and they were put in prison.
3: At around midnight, these two very positive prisoners named Paul and Silas were praying and singing hymns to God. The rest of us were listening to them. Suddenly, there was a violent earthquake, and the prison shook. All the prison doors flew open and everyone's chains came loose. The jailer woke up, saw all the doors open and drew his sword to kill himself. He thought all the prisoners had escaped, but Paul assured him and shouted that he should not harm himself. The jailer called for lights, rushed in and lay in front of them, trembling. The jailer accepted Jesus Christ and his whole family was baptized.